out. I just wanna feel you close. Close is worth a thousand words. Don't think shouting across a room makes it anything but worse. It's not where we wanna go, but that's where it's gonna lead. If there's still some feeling left, let's not talk it all to death. Baby, life

Rails, spires, canals, cows, hay bales, telegraph wires, pile on power, farmhouse oak, chimneys, still used, domes, satellites, football pitches, faded flags and lots of dogs, neon cross on top of a block of flats and a church, not as usual.

Thank you very much, ladies and gentlemen. Right now, I got to tell you about the fabulous, most groovy Bell Bottoms. Bell Bottoms.

mean, I know it all seems confusing, but another day, right now we just gotta focus on getting gone. Don't ask some questions, just Daisy run, go!

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Firing at the sky, aimed at the sun. I won't die slow, I'll crash and burn. I'm a troubadour.